0: no acabó.
1: What if I told you that I love you? Would you tell me that you love me back? What if I told you?

смешно. Або... What if I told you that I love you? Would you tell me that you love me back? What if I told you that I miss you? Would you tell me that you miss me?

What if I told you that I love you? Would you tell me that you love me back? What if I told you that I'm in?

What if I told you that I love you? Would you tell me that you love me back? What if I told you?

What if I told you that I love you? Would you tell me that you love me back? What if I told you that I'm in?